Mike Mallory, Stuart Whitman, Roger Davis, and introducing Janet Baldwin, Ruby, a love affair with the supernatural, from Dimension Pictures, rated R, 17.

it's a candy with a red hot chili pepper filling inside. Life, are you ready? You'll be butterfly in the ultimate fight. Light treats you gently like Virgin Mary, but then strikes back like Chris Eubank. Life, it is full of surprise, crossroad to hell or paradise. But little did I know, Mr. Preacher Man, what real life could do and shit could hit the fan. Life is